the summertime, the feelings in the air. I remember driving soap operas by.

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I think it's a pain crack.

0: 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And Fred says it.
1: I think he's in some kind of pain.
0: I think it's a pain crack.

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I couldn't find you.

0: you said I had to write that letter to your Norman. And I had to tell the judge that it was you. And I had to sell the car and go to Florida because that's just my way of saying
1: that I love you.
0: Had to call you at the crack of dawn and list the times that I've been wrong.

0: Yeah, we'll do another one right away. It's just hitting.
1: Take
0: that's
1: two.
0: All. It's just hitting the spots, you know. Everything felt great, the rhythm and everything.
1: Take two.